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1: Hey, Tom. Gonna miss the 5K. Gotta organize my vitamins. A, B, C. There's so many. D.
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1: 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I'm talking about it in their own words. And I am and throughout the day, we have Stones at the top of the hour.
2: 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Fair songs, long fate.
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2: 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I'd just be writing the top lines for kids' chord sequences.

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2: We used to live in the same apartment. I'd just be writing the top lines for kids' chord sequences.
1: Z 1023.